0: Invasion.
1: Toujours plus de tubes.
2: Love had me blinded and see the context.

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1: You played it cool and I played it dumb. Don't you think I'm a little too young to be messed with like that?

I used to meet you down on Woods Creek Road. 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